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1: It's 71 degrees in Boston. In the news, the death toll is now more than 130 after a magnitude 7.4 earthquake hit Columbia yesterday. Rescue crews are searching collapsed buildings for survivors, with the epicenter about 200 miles west of Bogota.
0: Bogota.
1: What?
0: Bogota.
1: Bogota. Thank you.
0: You bet.
1: What would I do without you? The Strategic Petroleum Reserve has dropped below 300 million barrels for the first time since the early 1980s. The reserve held about 298.7 million barrels as of Friday after the Trump administration planned a release earlier this year. The reserve is America's emergency oil supply for major disruptions, wars, and natural disasters. July was the hottest month ever recorded for the lower 48 states. NOAA says the average temperature was 76.9 degrees, narrowly beating records set in 1936 and 2012.
0: Hottest month so far.
1: So far, right, exactly. A great white shark pulled a Maine lifeguard underwater on Saturday. The shark grabbed the lifeguard's rescue buoy about 50 yards offshore at Scarborough Beach State Park. The lifeguard escaped the strap and made it back to shore without being injured. Several white sharks have also been spotted nearby, so officials are reminding swimmers don't swim alone. Don't swim alone. Don't swim.
0: Yeah. I mean, that's really not going to make a difference.
1: Swim with somebody slower.
0: Jeez.
1: And sad news. Former President Joe Biden's prostate cancer has spread, according to his son, Hunter. In an interview with the BBC, Hunter said the cancer has metastasized to his father's bones and described the disease as painful and debilitating. Biden was diagnosed with stage 4 prostate cancer in May of 2025.
0: That is sad. So was the Red Sox losing streak now at 3 games. They lost to the Blue Jays 2-1 last night. Trying to right the ship tonight in Toronto. First pitch, Rogers Center, 7:07 p.m. Preseason is here. Pats and the Colts Thursday night. In Bridgewater Little League, they cruised past Vermont 11-1 yesterday morning. They're now in the regional championship game on Thursday, 7 p.m. That game televised on ESPN. What's the weather looking like for today, LB?
1: It's nice. Sunny to start. A few afternoon clouds, a stray shower, a thunderstorm possible, and a high of 86.
0: I was just going to say, I want to remind people that 8 o'clock is going to be your first opportunity today to see Foreigner and Leonard Skinner. We're going to give you a code word. You're going to have a window of time to enter that in. And everybody that wins tickets this week is going to be qualified for the grand prize, which is front row tickets to the show.
1: I know. I'm very excited about that.
0: It's exciting times. Xfinity Center, August 22nd. 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
0: Right.

0: Yeah.
1: You're going to get a good view of the sky. And that's what I want to talk about next. There's some real stargazing opportunities.
0: Okay.
1: In August. And if you're up at this time of day, it's going to be for you next on ROR. Can you?

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1: Really?
0: August jam-packed with things to see in both the late night sky and the early morning haze, and even during the day. So tomorrow, Wednesday, partial solar eclipse. Great viewing here in New England. It's going to start around 11:34 a.m., so a little after we wrap up the show at 10, and goes through 4 p.m. And you know how the whole eclipse works, is it moves across and, you know, it peaks.
1: I never really look at it, though.
0: Well, you shouldn't without your glasses on.
1: Okay, thanks.
0: Right?
1: Yes.
0: Don't pull a you-know-who and be squinting at the sun like a dummy. No, but you, for real, though, make sure if you are gonna take part in this tomorrow, you do have the special glasses, which I think the last eclipse we watched here at the Beasley Building, and there's like a whole bunch of glasses down.
1: All right. Well, good to know.
0: So we might have to go pilfer some of those after the show tomorrow.
1: God, am I the only person who, like, just when these things happen, it's exhausting looking up. Am I the laziest person in the world?
0: Well, just lay down.
1: Just lay down.
0: Or get a little chaise lounge, and you can kind of, or like, what's like a Barca lounge? What I'm trying to talk about.
1: Yeah. But I'm just wondering if I'm the only person who really, I'm like, ugh, just one more thing to do.
0: I'm sure you're not the only one.
1: All right, continue. I'm intrigued.
0: So we're early risers, obviously. Yes. And if you are as well, you can catch a glimpse of the Perseid meteor shower early Wednesday and early Thursday morning between moonset and sunrise. It's one of the easiest to see meteor showers of the year.
1: Okay, good.
0: Yeah, but just a reminder, don't just like go outside and start looking up. You got to get outside in the dark and give your eyes some time to adjust.
1: Is that my problem?
0: Maybe that's what it is. If you're doing these late night, early morning ones,
1: the sky.
0: Yeah, you gotta give your eyes a little bit of time to adjust to the darkness and then look up. But yeah, no, you're right.
1: I've never seen a meteor.
0: The craning the neck and looking up. You haven't.

0: Because I don't have that
1: upon
0: kind of
1: a shooting star.
0: No.
1: Oh.
0: Which really explains this career.
1: See, you need to look at the Perseids and make some wishes.
0: I got some wishes. That's right. Some wishes.
1: And then, Aaron, I believe you found, because Aaron's birthday is tomorrow.
0: I know.
1: So all of this is happening around your birthday, which is kind of a big deal. But didn't you say, there are six planets and stars that are all in line?
2: Yeah, there's a six-planetary alignment tomorrow.
1: Okay.
2: And that's going to be tomorrow morning. The best time is going to be between 5:30 a.m. and 6:12 before sunrise.
1: Okay.
2: You'll be able to see Jupiter, Mercury, Mars, Uranus, Saturn, Neptune. They're all going to align. It's going to be kind of difficult to see a couple of the planets. You're going to need a telescope or binoculars, but the easiest to see is Mars and Saturn.
1: That's pretty cool. Don't make the joke.
0: I'm not going to, but my question is, does anything like good happen when all the planets are aligned?
2: No, it's when all the planets align, you mean?
0: Yeah, when any planets align. Is it like good luck? Is it like...
2: But when all of the planets align, that's a bad sign.
0: Oh, it's a bad sign?
1: So it's good that it's not all of them, that it's only six of them? Okay.
0: Yeah. Okay, all right.
2: So you ever watch cartoons when all... planets align, something weird.
0: That's where
2: happens?
0: I get That's my true. Science.
2: That's yeah. where I get my science.
1: Well, you can get your science. Uh-huh. You can get your science from us. We got an eye on the sky for you here on the ROR Morning Show.
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1: Oh, I'd buy some paint.
0: Okay.
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0: Yeah, you're looking to paint
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0: 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It's the ROR Morning Show with LBF and Adam 12. It is coming up on 6 o'clock on Tuesday morning and a news update from LBF.
1: All right, it's 71 degrees in Boston. This is brought to you by Town Fair Tire. July was the hottest month ever recorded for the lower 48 states. NOAA says the average temperature was 76.9 degrees, narrowly beating records set in 1936 and 2012. Fort Chelsea elected officials say someone forged their signatures on Rachel Rollins' nomination papers. Oh. At least four officials say they never signed the documents, while two others say their names appear twice, even though they only signed once. A new report says New England electricity customers have paid billions more than necessary for power over the past decade. Residential and small business customers paid about $12.3 billion above spot market costs, with Massachusetts basic service customers paying an average premium of roughly $22 a month. The report recommends buying more electricity at real-time prices, although Eversource warns that could be much bigger price swings during the winter. A great white shark pulled a Maine lifeguard underwater on Saturday. The
0: Scary.
1: Shark grabbed the lifeguard's rescue buoy about 50 yards offshore at Scarborough Beach State Park. I've been there. The lifeguard escaped the strap and made it back to shore without being injured. Several white sharks have also been spotted nearby, so officials are reminding swimmers, don't swim alone. Which is just weird to me, because it's like, just swim with somebody slower than you.
0: Right.
1: And finally, there's a warning for anyone making a summer cocktail. Limes can actually burn your skin. A Brooklyn woman said she developed severe blistering after squeezing about 30 limes for margaritas and then spending the day in the sun. It's called, oh my God, I'm going to really butcher this, phytophotodermatitis.
0: Sounds right to me.
1: Yeah, and the chemicals in lime juice can react with sunlight and cause a nasty burn. So, yeah, apparently the margarita can fight back.
0: Invest in a citrus juicer.
1: Yes.
0: If you're making lots of cocktails like LBF and I do. Red Sox losing streak. 3 games now. They lost to the Blue Jays 2-1 last night. They're going to be back in Toronto again tonight. First pitch from Rogers Center, 7:07. And hopefully the debut of new catcher Adley Rutschman. He's set to take the field for the first time for the Red Sox tonight. A big get in the trade deadline
1: for
0: the
1: Orioles. Mom must be proud.
0: Yeah. Week one of the preseason's here for Patriots fans. They take on the Colts Thursday night, and Bridgewater Little League team, we're keeping an eye on them. Big win over Vermont yesterday in the New England Regionals, 11-1. They advanced to the regional championship game. Going to take place Thursday, 7 p.m. on ESPN. And LBF has your weather and traffic information.
1: Yeah, weather today, mainly sunny to start. A few afternoon clouds, a stray shower or thunderstorms possible, a high of 86, and onto the roads. Everything's pretty going really smoothly. Just a reminder that the T services suspended Green Line, both eastbound, westbound between North Station and Kenmore, because they're fixing that this week. So you'll be taking a shuttle. 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

0: 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That's not really from the 617. Hello from a Waltham resident currently in Japan.
1: Wow.
0: Listening to us in Japan this morning. Excellent.
1: Hello.
0: We're going to take you, konnichiwa, Ohio, I think is how you say, the state of Ohio, but also good morning in Japanese.
1: Oh.
0: We're going to actually bring you back here to New England, and I'm going, usually it's you with the real estate porn, LBF.
1: Yeah.
0: I'm the one with the saucy listing that I'm going to share with you next on the ROR Morning Show.

0: 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And it's every bibliophile's dream, LBF, living in a library.
1: It's quiet.
0: Most of the time.
1: Yeah.
0: So this listing I just sent to you, it was built in 1850. 81 Moosup Valley Road, originally served as the Vestry Schoolhouse in Foster, Rhode Island in 1953, became the Tyler Free Library. Now it can be yours for just $415,000.
1: That thing shines like nobody's biz.
0: I mean, come on. You're looking at these photos, right?
1: It's yeah.
0: This, so you're the big real estate honk on the show. So talk to me about like what you see when you're looking at these photos.
1: I see a lot of books.
0: Yes, which that's the catch. You don't get to keep them. They're going to clear all the books out. They're going to put them in the other library
1: then what's
0: there.
1: What's the point?
0: In the town. The point is I get to put all my books in there. That's the point. And my records and all of those things. I have all these shelves for all my things that I enjoy. I get to say that I live in an old New England library. Like this just seems like a dream.
1: I like it. You got a book drop right there.
0: Yeah, they kept the book drop in there. It looks kind of cool. It's got the old-timey New England feel to it.
1: It does have a white picket fence. It shines, though. Do you know what I mean by that?
0: No, I don't. I guess I don't know what you mean. When you said
1: it
0: shines.
1: Stephen King.
0: Okay.
1: It shines.
0: Oh,
1: it's definitely haunted.
0: I get it. Okay. Okay. Yes. Yeah. Yes.
1: So, like, you walk in that place and it has got the ghosts of every little kid who's been told to shush. It's got a librarian who's pissed off. Or, you know, like marrying the librarian sort of thing where she's the spinster in the corner. I'm just, you know, old tropes.
0: Yes.
1: Listen, I love it. I think it's great. I think it's for a particular buyer.
0: Yes.
1: I mean, it doesn't seem to be wired for Wi-Fi.
0: No. And I'm fine with that. I have my books to keep me.
1: You're a data center. Basically, you're a data center.
0: Yes, yes.
1: Because you can just bring all your books and all your vinyl in and you can be the analog data center.
0: And you know me, I'm a big fan of owning your media in 2026.
1: Yeah, right, exactly. So I think this is good for you. I think you should look into it.
0: I have a question, and I like that. Thank you for defining when you say it shines, meaning that it's haunted. So would you live in, because we've seen stories like this before. Like this is obviously an old library that's being converted, but it's happened with churches for years. You know, old churches that close down, they'll turn them into condos or whatever. Yeah. Would you live in a house, LBF, that wasn't like it was repurposed, if you will?
1: Yeah, like an
0: old fire
1: home?
0: Station, funeral home, church, library.
1: Yes.
0: You would, okay.
1: Yeah, want to know why?
0: Why?
1: Because they're great party houses.
0: Ah, okay.
1: Because like they were, you know, they have a big space for whatever they used to be.
0: Sure.
1: And then you fill that with like fun and tables and bars and things like that. And then you've got yourself a party house.
0: I like that. Especially if it's an old firehouse. You turn on the fire hose, margaritas flying out into everybody's glass.
1: And then the pole alone.

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1: Yeah.
0: Where I was talking about that cool old public library that they're turning into a house down in Rhode Island.
1: Yep.
0: A few minutes ago. And it got me thinking. You said, oh, it's got the shine. It's haunted. It's got the ghosts of the children who were shushed in the, and the old spinster librarians in there. What do you think between a library, a converted library, converted church, converted schoolhouse, converted fire station, which one's the most haunted if you were to move into it?
1: Library, schoolhouse, fire station.
0: Church.
1: Church.
0: Is there one we're missing? I think those are kind of like the big ones, right?
1: I think a schoolhouse.
0: Yeah, I think so too.
1: Yeah, because, you know, that's, you know, the church, I feel like it's got some bad mojo, but good mojo.
0: Yeah.
1: And I think the good outweighs the bad. A firehouse is just fun.
0: Yeah, exactly.
1: I mean, that's like, that's some like good stuff.
0: Yeah.
1: School.
0: Yeah.
1: Angst.
0: Yes. Or,
1: if it's a middle school, forget it. Dang.
0: Never. Yeah, that's actually a good point. Hey, you want to buy a condo in this converted school? What kind of school was it? It was a middle school for 60 years.
1: Oh,
0: nope.
1: My God.
0: Out on that.
1: Yeah. Oh,
0: keep me away from these 12, 13, and 14-year-old awkward, you know, preteen
1: ghosts
0: running around.
1: They don't like being there either.
0: No, exactly.
1: Trust me.
0: Exactly. Are you going to like being on the roads this morning? Are you going to be like being outside today, LBF? What's the weather
1: bad,
0: and the traffic?
1: Actually,
0: like?
1: I mean, all the way in Putnam near Hartford, New Haven, there's an accident on 395 southbound if you headed that way by Kennedy Drive. But basically, it's pretty easy breezy out there right now. So leave now.
0: Yeah,
1: and
0: leave
1: this
0: now.
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0: We are the home of DM disasters here on the ROR Morning Show. 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

0: 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If you ever miss one, you can always get it via the podcast at WROR.com. But today we're joined by Damon. Good morning, Damon.
1: Hey, good morning. How are you guys?
0: Doing okay. Tell us about your situation.
1: Situation is a strong word.
0: Okay.
1: So, at the grocery store I go to, there's this cashier who is just like absolutely gorgeous.
0: Okay.
1: Every time I get in her line, I'm like rehearsing normal human sentences in my head. Like, hi, how are you? Like, oh, yes, I found everything. That's fine. Yes. Like basic normal stuff that like a functioning human adult should be able to handle.
0: Right.
1: And instead, this time she throws me a curveball and says, do you need a bag? And for some reason, my brain hears this as like the most complicated question that anyone's ever been asked. And so instead of saying yes or no, I panic, grab all my groceries against my chest without a bag, and said, thanks, you too.
2: Oh, God. Oh, so awkward. Oh, come on.
0: I'm like cringing right now.
2: The worst.
1: I knew it. I was like, okay, all right. I messed this up now. I know. I was like, I got to leave the building before my body embarrasses me any further.
0: Sure.
1: So I'm walking towards the exit. I got egg, cereal, frozen pizza. I remember this specifically, a

0: It smashes on the floor. It explodes across the entrance like it's a crime scene. I think someone yelled like, "Sir, are you okay?"
1: And you're like, "No, I'm not."
0: Right. I definitely heard somebody, like the girl was like, "Oh, does anybody need paper towels?" And I just was like, "I'm in it too deep now. I can't turn around." I stepped over my own groceries and I like basically ran toward my car and I didn't like, I just left half the stuff that I paid for. And now,
2: oh my God,
0: because I'm who I am, I drive 20 minutes to a different grocery store.
2: Oh my
0: God. I'm terrified that she'll recognize me as the idiot who tried flirting and destroyed a jar of marinara sauce.
2: Oh God.
0: So, and just apparently I just panic around attractive women and apparently I'd rather abandon like $20 worth of groceries than make eye contact.
1: Yeah. Yeah. That's
2: I get it.
1: Relatable. Yeah.
2: It is relatable.
1: Just the whole like thanks you too. Yeah. Like oh man.
2: The worst.
1: All right, so Damon, we can call it what it is, LBF. This is an epic flirt fail.
2: I mean, yes, it is.
1: Like level 10.
2: Yep.
1: So that's what we want to hear from, cuz this happens. You try to flirt and it fails miserably. Maybe it doesn't involve groceries. 888-410-1057. Your epic flirt fails. 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Shut up!

0: 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Who's this?
1: Hi, this is Sue.
0: Sue, share your epic flirt fail with us, please.
1: I was in my probably early 20s and fresh out, well, I was, you know, out of high school a couple of years, and I was at a bookstore and I see this really cute guy standing in the back. So I go, oh, and I'm thinking to myself, he looks kind of familiar. So I go over to him and I start flirting with him a little bit. And then I go, do I know you from like high school or something? And he looks at me and he goes, Sue, I'm your cousin, no. Jimmy.
2: Oh my God.
0: Oh, that's tremendous.
2: That's
1: my first cousin too. But in my own defense, I hadn't seen him since he was like 7 years old, so he's like 18, 19 now.
0: Still,
2: oh my
0: that's
2: God.
0: That's great. And Sue, perfectly timed because last night was the season finale of the Game of Thrones show, House of the Dragon.
2: Oh my God.
0: And we all know they love cousins and aunts and uncles and brothers and sisters. They can't stop on those shows. Yeah. It's a whole family affair. Sue, thank you so much for the call in the store. We appreciate it.
1: You're welcome. Thank you, guys.
0: It's the ROR Morning Show.

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0: 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LBF with another look at the news.
1: That's right. It's 71 degrees in Boston. 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What we do here changes lives everywhere. DanaFarber.org/specialist. The Strategic Petroleum Reserve has dropped below 300 million barrels for the first time since the early 1980s. The reserve held about 298.7 million barrels as of Friday after the Trump administration planned a release earlier this year. The reserve is America's emergency oil supply for major disruptions, wars, and natural disasters. Red flag in that one.
0: Yeah, you should.
1: It seems a little bit...
0: Another record set by the current administration. Congratulations, everyone.
1: In Massachusetts, four Chelsea elected officials say someone forged their signatures on Rachel Rollins' nomination papers. At least four individuals say they never signed the documents, while two others said their names appear twice, even though they only signed once. Although, have you ever signed one of those things?
0: Yeah.
1: You can kind of, like, I could sign anybody's name.
0: Yeah, you could, yeah.
1: You know, so.
0: Seems we need a better process
1: I know,
0: for that.
1: Yeah, exactly. A great white shark pulled a Maine lifeguard underwater on Saturday. Oof. The shark grabbed the lifeguard's rescue buoy about 50 yards offshore at Scarborough Beach State Park. The lifeguard escaped the strap and made it back to shore without being injured. Several white sharks have also been spotted nearby. So officials are reminding swimmers don't swim alone.
0: Or with a buoy that looks like a seal.
1: Yes, exactly. And finally, there's a warning for anyone making... Yeah, that's misguided. A warning for anyone making a summer cocktail. Limes can actually burn your skin. A Brooklyn woman says she developed severe blistering after squeezing around about 30 limes for margaritas and then spending the day in the sun. It's called phytophotodermatitis.
0: It's and the called wash your hands.
1: Yes. And the chemicals in lime juice can react with sunlight and cause a nasty burn. I think I saw that on The Pit.
0: Yeah.
1: It's a really good show, by the way.
0: You like The Pit.
1: I do like The Pit. So that's what's going on in the world. What's going on in sports?
0: If you like the Red Sox, you've been bummed out. They've lost three in a row now. Lost 2-1 in Toronto last night. They're going to play in Toronto again tonight, but they're going to bring in their new acquisition, Adley Rutschman. The catcher is set to debut in Toronto tonight. First pitch, Rogers Center, 7:07 p.m. Looking ahead to Thursday, Patriots' first preseason game against the Colts and the Bridgewater Little League team. Cruise passed Vermont yesterday morning, 11-1. They advanced to the regional championship game this Thursday, 7 p.m. game on ESPN. Traffic, LBF.
1: All right. Actually, weather today, mainly sunny to start. Then a few afternoon clouds, a stray shower, thunderstorms possible, high of 86. And traffic, well, it was nothing was going on about an hour ago. Now it's chaos. In Canton, there's a crash. Left lanes blocked. 93 southbound at 95. A crash in Attleboro. Left lanes blocked. Stop and go traffic from 123 on 95 northbound. And then a tractor trailer fire in Topsfield. 95 southbound at the Ferncroft Rotary. 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
0: Got a hell of an hour ahead on the ROR Morning Show. We're going to be talking Bear Week. We're going to have another DM disaster. And then at 8 o'clock this morning, your first of five chances today to win tickets to see Foreigner and Lynyrd Skynyrd, followed by today's edition of Super Smart, where someone's going to play to win $1,000.
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1: There's a bear shortage in Provincetown, and it's not because they're hibernating.
0: Oh, no. 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
1: Yeah.
0: And has a story to share.
1: Ozempic versus the Bears. Who knew weight loss drugs could threaten an entire vacation economy?
0: Really?
1: Yeah.
0: Okay.
1: Bear Week.
0: Yeah.
1: In Provincetown.
0: Big deal.
1: It's supposed to be a glorious celebration of big, hairy gay men.
0: Indeed.
1: Bellies, beards, bodies.
0: Man boobs.
1: The Bears are shrinking.
0: Oh, okay.
1: Yeah, I see GLP-1s where this is going. Have found another victim.
0: Oh, man.
1: So I was reading the New York Times. It went to Bear Week, found GLP drugs have completely entered the conversation. Some guys have lost 50, 100, even 200 plus pounds. They're feeling healthier and more confident.
0: That's good.
1: For the people who went down there for Bear Week, they're screaming at the top of their lungs, no one wants a skinny Santa.
0: Right. And okay, so just real quick to jump in on this.
1: Yeah.
0: The definition of a bear in the gay community is what you just described. It is a large, hairy man.
1: Yeah.
0: So if you lose the large part of that, you're no longer a bear. I believe you're an otter. I believe a skinnier, hairy gay man is referred to, can be referred to as an otter. Aaron, do I have that right? Okay, good. So I try to stay on top of these things. So now is it gonna be Otter Week? Like, what are we gonna be doing with this? Like, what's happening in the wake of this this Ozempic changing the bears into otters, perhaps?
1: I don't know. I mean, well, here's what's really great about it. Not really. Like, it's the classic bears, the bears, not the otters, are finding themselves in higher demand.
0: Oh, sure.
1: Because they're becoming a rare commodity. Which is what I'm hoping for with the rest of the world when it comes to GLP-1s. That we're going to be the Red Sea glass of bodies because everyone's going to be so skinny that you can no longer find a chubby person.
0: Oh,
1: and then eventually people will be like, I'm so sick of it. It's like, you really love a certain ice cream for a long, long time. And then you're like, I'm kind of sick of this ice cream. Is there a different kind of ice cream?
0: Yeah.
1: We're going to be the ice cream.
0: I like this.
1: The boys and girls that aren't on GLP-1s.
0: I like this. See, now I feel better about the three beers I drank last night. This is good.
1: So do
0: good.
1: I. Keep I feel better for you.
0: Yes. Yeah.
1: Also, this GLP-1 situation is killing the economy during Bear Week. It's not just aesthetics.
0: Okay.
1: It's about large cupcakes versus small cupcakes. Truly. And I'm being specific.
0: We're talking
1: literal cupcakes. This place called Scott Cupcakes, I think, down there. They sell all the bears. They when they come into town, they just sell a ton of food and a ton of great stuff. And now all the GLP-1ers are like, I'll just have a mini.
0: Oh.
1: And they're not making as much money.
0: Oh.
1: So we need to rethink this.
0: I think we do as well.
1: Because we, not only is it an aesthetic, but like, you're killing the economy, skinny people.
0: Man.
1: And now I'll just have a salad. And you can't even have a salad.
0: No.
1: Because it'll give you explosive diarrhea.
0: Bears, that's right, exactly. Or anything with jalapenos now as well. So bear community members or bear adjacent community members, if you're listening, you have a lot of power.
1: Yeah.
0: You must now choose how to wield it.
1: You're the Red Sea glass of bodies.
0: Indeed you are. And you have friends here on the ROR Morning Show. We love you. What's

WROR. 80s, 90s, and more variety. So many shows still to come this summer. In fact, Foreigner and Leonard Skinner at the end of August, the 26th. You're going to have a chance to win those tickets at 8 o'clock this morning. LBF's going to have a keyword for you, so be ready.

0: 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It is the ROR Morning Show with LBF and Adam 12. LBF has an eye on traffic, and there's a situation that you wanted to tell everybody
1: about. Yeah, there's a major accident. The road is closed on 190 southbound in Leominster between exit 19, route 2, and route 117. You're not moving at all, so steer clear of that area right now.
0: So shutting down a section of the highway is a big deal.
1: Yes, it is.
0: Okay, so for those of you listening in the Leominster area, do your homework before leaving the house this morning.
1: Yeah, for sure.
0: Or maybe don't leave the house this morning. Just stay inside. Dude, if I ran an office or whatever, and like, I would never give anyone crap if they call me like, dude, there's like, they shut the highway down, I'm going to work from home today. It's like, okay, cool. Like,
1: right.
0: Yeah. Do that. Like, why would you want your employee to sit in traffic for 2.5-3 hours just to come
1: into
0: the
1: office?
0: Well,
1: you wouldn't want to do that unless I immediately saw the footage of it and the people just stuck in this, like, if whoever has to go to a doctor's appointment who doesn't feel well right now, somebody's pregnant, if there's a kid who's, you know, you forgot the diaper, sorry.
0: Yeah.
1: So anyway, just. Yeah, I think you get off the first exit you can.
0: Yes. Do we have a sponsor for traffic, LBF?
1: Oh, we sure do. Hold on 1 second. It's brought to you by my favorite. Batteries Plus.
0: Ah, yes.
1: Power your ride with Batteries Plus. 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
1: Oh, God.
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1: Oh, no.
0: Yes, that sometimes is the case with our DM disasters, and that can be the description for this particular DM disaster that we have from Derek. His walls are talking to him. We'll find out what they're saying next on 105.7 WROR.

0: toys. I'm playing cat sounds on YouTube like some kind of lunatic. Hopefully loud enough they can hear them. Hopefully I'm not scaring the thing even further away. I don't know what cats want. This is his thing. But it's in my walls, and it's been 3 days.
1: So what's he saying? What's his deal with this?
0: As soon as this happened, he lost it. Hasn't really been speaking to me since. Just sort of been on the couch. I keep trying to apologize to him. He won't even respond.
1: All right, so LBF, I feel like even though this situation that Derek gave us is might be a little unique, in general, it's relatable because we've all had a situation, whether we rent our own, with an animal getting in the house.
2: Oh,
1: that's
2: yeah.
1: Not supposed to.
2: Uh-huh.
1: So let's talk about that at 888-410-1057. You can call us, you can text us, you can let us know about when an uninvited animal made its way into your house on the ROR Morning Show.
2: Oh, my God.

0: ROR Morning Show. Who's this?
1: This is Patty.
0: Patty, did you have an animal in your house that was unwelcome?
1: Yes, I had a duck in my chimney.
2: Wait a minute. What?
0: Okay, let's hear about the duck in your chimney.
1: This is a couple of years ago. A duck. My cat was staring at the glass covering of the fireplace.
2: Yep.
1: For like a day. And I'm like, there's going to be like squirrels in there or a raccoon or something. And I call like the wildlife people.
2: Uh-huh.
1: And they said, well, we can come tomorrow. And my cat just wouldn't leave. Staring. So he gets there. He hears it. He puts on his gloves. He's like, definitely there's a raccoon's nest up there. And he reaches in. And all and he comes, he's like, oh my God. He comes out with his glove and he pulls a duck out of my chimney.
2: How did a duck get in your chimney?
1: Well, he eventually capped the chimney, but what happened, I remember seeing the day before a duck looking down my chimney, so it must have been its partner. And it was down there. And you know, think of a duck flying, it has to fly like out, it can't fly straight up.
2: Yes, right. It's
1: so
2: no helicopter.
1: So I actually have a picture of the guy holding the duck in my family room before he brought him out and let him go. And he flew away. He was fine.
2: What the duck?
0: Thank you so much for the call. Have a great one.
2: See you around the neighborhood.
0: Bye. ROR Morning Show. Tell us about the animal that got stuck in your house that was not welcome. What's your name, first of all?
3: Years ago. Oh, Carol.
0: Carol, shoot.
3: A bird flew in through the sliding glass door, landed on top of the kitchen cabinet. My friend and I grabbed a broom and a laundry basket. We put the laundry basket on our head because we're afraid the bird would get in our hair.
0: Yes.
3: And shoot it out the door. The second one is a few months ago. We had a raccoon that decided to want to have babies in the attic.
0: Gray Gardens all over again.
2: It's so Gray Gardens.
3: And that was a very expensive ordeal.
0: Carol, I think it's time for you to find a new place to live.
2: House for sale.
0: Carol, thanks for the call. Have a great morning.
3: Thanks. You too. I love you guys.
0: It's the RR Morning.

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1: Oh, really?
0: Are you ready for this?
1: Yeah.
0: Because it's coming up next.
1: Okay,
0: Fawner and Leonard Skinner tickets. 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
1: This is Super Smart in 60 Seconds.
2: And this is Brittany on the line. Good morning, Brittany.
3: Good morning.
2: Brittany, where are you calling from this morning?
3: I'm calling from Hingham.
2: Hingham, oh. Massachusetts.
4: Ooh la la.
3: Hingham, Mass. Yeah. Oh, yes. Ooh la la.
2: I'm a North Shore guy, LBF. Why is Hingham ooh la la? I don't know the South Shore.
4: It just... It's ooh la la.
2: Listen to Brittany. She's just like, come on now. Like, come on.
3: I'm a fall girl, so I get it.
4: Right? Exactly. I'm a Canton girl. We're like, ooh, Hingham. Okay.
2: I love this. I also love the fact that I have lived the majority of my years in this Commonwealth of Massachusetts, and I still am so ignorant of the South Shore.
4: Oh,
2: like,
4: God.
2: It's really that North Shore, South Shore division is a real thing.
4: Oh, you know what? I want to say.
3: It's a difference.
4: Yeah.
3: Definitely a difference.
4: Yeah. There is.
2: Yeah, there is.
4: We're a little better.
2: Well, that whole bar pizza situation,
4: we
2: I'll get on board
4: that.
2: With that a million
4: yeah,
2: percent.
4: We
2: that's
4: do that.
2: That's some good stuff. Town spa
4: yes.
2: all day.
4: You guys have good beaches.
2: Yes, we do.
4: Okay.
2: But what we have here for you, Brittany, is 10 questions
4: yeah.
2: that if you answer in 60 seconds, you will win $1,000. That is how we play Super Smart. So we're going to go through and ask you the questions. And I always like to remind people at the beginning, if LBF asks a question that you don't know the answer to right away, if you just say pass, and if there's time, we'll get back to it at the end. But if you get answer all 10 questions correctly in 6 seconds, you're going to win $1,000. Are you ready to go?
3: Okay. Yes, I'm ready.
2: LBF, you ready?
4: I'm ready.
2: Let's go.
4: What is 7 plus 2?
3: 9.
4: Who is the conductor of the Boston Pops?
3: Keith Lockhart.
4: Which Oscar-winning actor played Forrest Gump?
3: Tom Hanks.
4: On this day in 1934, what notorious federal prison in San Francisco Bay received its first prisoners?
3: Pass.
4: Christina Ricci played what spooky daughter in The Addams Family?
3: Wednesday.
4: Which amendment to the U.S. Constitution deals with presidential succession?
3: Ooh, pass.
4: What city became the first to use neon signs to advertise shops and products back in 1912? Paris, New York, or London?
3: Paris.
4: How many dwarves live with Snow White?
3: 7.
4: Miranda Lambert's best known for what genre of music?
3: Country.
4: According to Exodus, what's the third plague of Egypt? It's itchy.
3: Okay. I don't know. Locust.
4: Lice.
2: Good guess, though.
4: Lice.
2: Yeah.
3: Lice.
4: Gross.
3: Okay.
4: It's the third plague of third grade, too. God, kids come home with that. Yikes. Well, you did really well. Only missed two others. On this day in 1934, what notorious federal prison in San Francisco received its first prisoners? Alcatraz. And the amendment to the U.S. Constitution that deals with presidential succession is the 25th.
2: Yes.
4: So, yeah.
3: I'm not good with those.
4: That's all right. But you did great.
2: A strong showing
3: Thank
2: from
3: you.
2: Hingham, Massachusetts,
4: yes.
2: Brittany. You'd be proud.
3: Yes.
2: And you held the line.
3: I am proud.
2: You should be. You hold the line. We're going to hook you up with a ROR Super Smart t-shirt that Aaron will take care of with you shortly. And LBF is going to take care of the traffic right now.
4: I am going to take care of the traffic because I'm just like, take care of everything, right?
2: I know,
4: Leominster, that problem, 190 southbound at Route 2. The accident, the left lane is blocked. There are some cars going by, but it's quite a delay because the road was shut down. And that's what's going on right now. 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
1: I have a shocking summer situation going on. And has to do with me, and I'm not alone.
0: Oh.
1: Yeah.
0: I'm intrigued. We'll get into that next on WROR.

0: 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LBF, what is it, that this revelation that you wanted to share with everybody?
1: Something weird is happening to me and it's happening to a lot of people. I just read indoor cat me.
0: Yeah.
1: And I've been spending my summer outside.
0: Oh,
1: I'm going to.
0: Ooh, suspenseful. LBF is spending. Oh, so I mean, I guess.
1: Will I leave?
0: The answer is she has. Yes.
1: Yeah, but only a little bit. Not to go anywhere specifically.
0: Okay. I'm getting too excited. Sorry.
1: Yeah, I know. Tap the brakes.
2: Any more buttons?
1: I'm not hiking or anything.
0: Smashing buttons over here, thinking really. You're going swimming in Walden Pond.
1: No, but I did go swimming in pools. I was down with OPP, other people's pools, and that's one thing. Uh-huh. And another thing that I was doing, I've spent some time outdoors sitting on my deck, just like listening to birds. And enjoying kind of the heat, not just like, you know, not temperate. I'm like, it's hot. I'm going outside.
0: Sure.
1: It'll be fine. And apparently, according to a survey I read, this is happening more and more with people. 18% of people, Americans, are spending more time outdoors this summer.
0: This is
1: a
0: trend.
1: Sick of being inside. So if you're a declawed cat like me, you're going to regret it because you're going to have to fight things out there.
0: No, but I like this, though. And it's funny you mentioned the, like, sitting outside in the heat. You had said earlier in your news report that we were coming off the hottest, what is it, the hottest month in human history or whatever, right?
1: Yeah.
0: And I feel like those two pieces of information together, they give me a little bit of hope because I think that, you know, people kind of getting used to the trend that we're on and saying, okay, this is the world that we have now. Let's not shut ourselves indoors and ignore it. Let's get outside.
1: Or just enjoy it while it lasts.
0: Enjoy
1: it's going to be on fire soon. Maybe that's it. Maybe I'm like, oh, I'm going to enjoy my backyard where it's not scorched earth. So yes, I've been doing some outdoor stuff. I've been things that make me go outdoors.
0: Yes.
1: Patios.
0: Okay, you like patios.
1: OPPs.
0: Yes, OPP, other people's pools. And OPPs, other people's patios. You're
1: yes,
0: going
1: true.
0: To,
1: yeah. Cocktails.
0: Yes.
1: Warm nights. Friends. These are all good reasons to go outside.
0: Okay.
1: Give me a couple of reasons more I should go outside.
0: I'm going to give you a fun little thing that I think you'll enjoy. I actually did this yesterday. It's so funny. So you
1: heard that before.
0: So did you say yesterday you went and sat out on your porch,
1: yes,
0: your deck?
1: Yes, my little deck, yeah.
0: Because it was hot yesterday, but it wasn't oppressively hot and humid.
1: Right.
0: And I did the same thing. I was kind of making my way around, got some appointments and such yesterday. And I had some time to kill before I met a friend for beers last night. So I picked a spot. I had a book and I sat out. I just picked a spot along the Mystic River.
1: What?
0: Winchester there. And I just sat on a bench and I kind of read and I enjoyed myself.
1: Wow, what are you, Winnie the Pooh?
0: Yeah. So I'm saying like the outside, like pick a spot if you're out running an errand or something like that.
1: Pick a spot outdoors under a tree and read a book.
0: Yeah.
1: Christopher Robin and
0: yes,
1: Winnie the Pooh.
0: Absolutely.
1: I'll bring the honey. All right.
0: Well, that's for when you go back inside. LBF. So
1: all right.
0: You know, sitting outside and maybe someone sits down next to you, start a conversation.
1: Next thing you know, you're covered.

0: 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And maybe we jumped the gun a little bit on this whole LBF spending more time outdoors thing.
1: Yeah, I think we have, because you know what?
0: What?
1: The woods are officially closed.
0: Wait, what? I don't like that at all.
1: Hairy man reported spotted in Connecticut. And he wasn't on his way to Bear Week in P-Town.
0: Okay, it's next on WROR.

0: Shot.
1: It gets a little too silly for my taste there at the end there with the whoa, Billy Joel on Big Shot. I'm editorializing a little bit here. I apologize, but you know, I have opinions and I like to share them from time to time on the ROR Morning Show. I'm Adam 12. It's LBF. 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I know. It's
2: yeah. Okay.
1: It is. It is what it is. Whoa! All right, there, Billy. Well, Big Shot. Take it easy.
2: Caught him like sort of almost falling off of his piano bench.
1: Yeah.
2: Let's give it that way.
1: He's a small man, so I'm seeing he's kind of keeling over.
2: So like, we should keep that in. Keep some real.
1: Why are the woods closed, LBF?
2: Oh my God! Because like honestly, I'm shocked at this. I'm not saying Bigfoot's real. Mm-hmm. I'm just saying that I'm even more uninterested in hiking. An 8-foot Bigfoot, meaning an 8-foot hairy man, was reportedly spotted in Connecticut last month near a beach pond because it's summer and Bigfoot wants to go on vacation too.
1: Why not?
2: And the witness says he's convinced it was a cryptid, which is what they call them, not a bear, which is okay. This is the part that gets me. This is the part that, like, I'm like, wait, what? This isn't even unusual for New England. This isn't like a one-off weird.

0: crash, 1A northbound in the Callahan Tunnel, crash in Plymouth, Route 3 southbound at Clark Road, and in Haverhill, crash in the breakdown lane, 495 southbound at the Ward Hill Connector. 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

0: 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And LBF, a long-running TV series could be coming to an end, and the inside info is coming from one of the cast members.
1: It's coming from inside the house?
0: The calls are coming from inside the house. LBF, when's the last time you sat down and watched The Simpsons?
1: Well, because I'm, you know, not a 30-year-old man or a 12-year-old.
0: But you are LBF TV slut, so
1: I am a TV
0: slut. It is a relevant question to ask.
1: I feel like it's been a long, long time, and here's why. I is it on cable or is it on like
0: it's still
1: streaming?
0: On network TV?
1: Yeah.
0: Yeah. Aaron is so hurt as a fan of animation.
1: The thing
0: is
1: that I really love The Simpsons, and if it's on or if it's a clip, I will laugh and it's perfect, but it's been a while.
0: Yeah, it's been a while since you sat and watched the new episode on a Sunday night on Fox. Aaron, are you still a Simpsons guy? Active. So you're still okay.
2: Yep.
0: I'm not joking when I say the last time I sat down and
1: it's like a doctor. Are you Simpsonly active?
0: Yes, are you Simpsonly active?
2: Very yellow active.
1: Do you use protection?
0: Yes. No. So for real though, last time I sat down and like actively watched a new episode of The Simpsons, the year started in 19.
1: That's 26 years ago.
0: Same as you, LBF, where like if it pops up, I'll laugh at it. The memes obviously are funny, but Nancy Cartwright, she voices Bart Simpson. Mm-hmm. She sat down on a podcast recently and they asked her point blank, how long you think The Simpsons will go? And usually you get a hemming and hawing answer to a question like that. She gave the blunt reply, 40 seasons. And they're like, whoa, well, you know, is there, and she's just like, yeah, it's just my opinion. I think we're going to end after our 40th season.
1: When is that?
0: Which is year after next?
2: Yeah.
0: Yes.
1: That makes sense.
0: Yeah.
1: I mean, everyone's like, you know, maybe they just want to retire and hang out with all their millions and jillions of dollars.
0: God, they should. I mean, they have made a ton. Those voice actors have made a ton of money off their show and they should.
1: You know who else did?
0: Who?
1: Jennifer Tilly, who married one of the guys who created The Simpsons.
0: Oh, really?
1: And she, when they got a divorce, he gave her some of The Simpsons money.
0: Well, that's generous.
1: Super rich. But she's also a really cool poker player. Sorry, sidetracked.
0: That's okay.
1: Continue.
0: That's okay. Well,
1: I watch Real Housewives.
0: I was going to use this to kind of engage your knowledge as LBF TV slut and talk about, because I think we can all agree that the Simpsons, they need to end the run. Like it's
1: well, eventually.
0: Eventually, yeah. Mm-hmm. Like they've and you could make the argument that they've overstayed their welcome. And we could think of some shows that overstayed their welcome.
1: I don't think The Simpsons has, but I know shows have. And like, for instance, I think that Lost probably overstayed its
0: that's
1: welcome.
0: The best example.
1: You know? Yep.
0: Lost reached a point where you could tell that the writers and creators had the beginnings of the premise and they let it play out. And then once they realized they had a hit TV show on their hands, they didn't have enough story to tell to give the network the number of seasons they wanted.
1: Yeah.
0: You can almost pinpoint the point in the show where they lose everything and it all falls apart, right? They were just like, oh, this is all we got. It's almost like with Game of Thrones, the final season where, you know, they didn't have any source material to work off. It's like, okay, we're going to do this, and this, and the show kind of
1: lost
0: its luster.
1: Can I be controversial here?
0: Please.
1: I think that Grey's Anatomy has overstayed its welcome, and I know, don't come at me,
0: okay,
1: Grey's Anatomy people, but what are we at, like 150 seasons at this point?
0: Yeah.
1: I mean, how many times can we trach somebody? Jeez. And then have sex in an elevator. It's like, all right.
0: Aaron, do you have one?
2: I was going to say it's been on for 22 seasons since 2005.
1: Oh my
2: God. So yeah, 21 years.
0: Yeah.
2: That's a long run. Yeah. I would say Prison Break.
0: Oh yeah.
1: People loved that.
0: Yeah.
1: And then they just stopped talking about it.
0: Yes.
2: I mean, it was all cool. First season was great. And then he got out of prison. And then what?
1: It's like getting
2: just kind of ran and kept going.
1: It's like getting the ick with your boyfriend or your girlfriend. You're like, you love it. And then you're like, ick. And then that's it.
0: Once the ick enters the chat. The relationship's over. The TV show has jumped the shark with Fonzie and all that.
1: Yeah. Oh God.
0: Well, enjoy your Simpsons while they last, because if Nancy Cartwright really is right, that'll be done after the 40th season. It's 105.7 WROR.

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1: Answer all 10 questions correctly in 6 seconds. You're going to win $1,000. Are you ready to go?
2: Okay. Yes, I'm ready.
1: LBF, you ready?
3: I'm ready.
1: Let's go.
3: What is 7 + 2?
2: 9.
3: Who is the conductor of the Boston Pops?
2: Keith Lockhart.
3: Which Oscar-winning actor played Forrest Gump?
2: Tom Hanks.
3: On this day in 1934, what notorious federal prison in San Francisco Bay received its first prisoners?
2: Pass.
3: Christina Ricci played what spooky daughter in The Addams Family?
2: Wednesday.
3: Which amendment to the U.S. Constitution deals with presidential succession? What city became the first to use neon signs to advertise shops and products back in 1912? Paris, New York, or London?
2: Paris.
3: How many dwarves live with Snow White?
2: 7.
3: Miranda Lambert's best known for what genre of music?
2: Country.
3: According to Exodus, what's the third plague of Egypt? It's itchy.
2: I don't know.
3: Lice.
1: Good guess, though.
3: Lice.
2: Yeah. Lice.
3: Gross. Okay. It's the third plague of third grade, too. God, kids come home with that. Yikes. But you did really well. You only missed two others. On this day in 1934, what notorious federal prison in San Francisco received its first prisoners? Alcatraz. And the amendment to the U.S. Constitution that deals with presidential succession is the 25th.
1: Yes.
3: So, yeah.
2: I'm not good with those.
3: That's all right. But you did great.
1: A strong showing from Hingham, Massachusetts,
3: yes.
1: Brittany. You'd be proud.
2: Yes.
1: And you held the line.
2: I am proud.
1: You should be.
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0: 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LBF, I was in Medford yesterday.
1: Yeah?
0: First of all, typical Medford activities. Not one, but two cars in a 20-minute range driving with the parking ticket that they had received still flapping in the breeze under their windshield.
1: Badge of honor.
0: But what I'm looking, and you can actually go to ROR Morning Show on Instagram, grab it from our page, grab it from our story. Medford pizza recommendations, because the pizza place that I love, Amici's, was closed yesterday.
1: Okay.
0: And now I'm going to be in Medford again, I'm hankering for pizza, so I want you to sound off on that. 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

0: 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LBF, we learned that 7-Up is relaunching with a new lime-forward flavor. 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And I have in my brain where I think you're going to go with this information now that I've shared it with you.
1: Margarita time.
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That Michael Jackson movie was in theaters for so long. In fact, I think there's still a couple Boston area theaters showing it. It's on Stars as well now, if you have that at home. And it was even on my flight to Logan last week. These movies move fast now. Sequel's already in the works. It's going to come out next year. 105.7 WROR.

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Red Sox up in Toronto again tonight. Trying to get back onto a winning streak. I didn't like using that word, losing streak. 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WROR.

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105.7 WROR, 80s, 90s, and more variety. It's Gino. If you ride the Green Line, some headaches this week as they have some shutdowns. They do some work. Good news, it should be done by Sunday, it looks like. At least the routes that are going to require the shuttle buses. That's only going to be for this week. WROR.

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Bernie Taupin, who, of course, wrote most of Elton's music over the years, he's got his own album coming out in October. I think this is his second one. He had one back in the 80s, too. WROR.

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Remember that? WROR.

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The heat and humidity this week, we got it for a good chunk of the week, but it looks like by the weekend, we're back down into the 70s. 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

1057 WRR, LBF, Adam 12. DM disaster today. Poor Derek babysitting his friend's cat. Spooked the cat. Now the cat's missing in a wall. Derek, two words. Cat food. Or maybe the red pointer. Red dot. Combine those, you'll get

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1057 WRWR with J-Bo coming up next at 3. Your tickets to Skynyrd and Foreigner. And it's been a little Skynyrd up there in Massachusetts. Some Silver Rock for you assholes. You need a passport? Coming up next at 3.

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In a new study, New Hampshire number one for alcohol consumption. 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People from Vermont, Maine, Mass pop up there. 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

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Cat Dad Jabo helping out LBF and Adam 12 listener Derek. DM disaster. Derek babysitting a cat. Spooked the cat by accident. Now the cat won't come out of the wall. Derek, cat food. Open up a can of cat food. They know that sound. Or find the red dot pointer. 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

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Melissa Etheridge. Oh my God, she's so great. 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